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0: 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You're inside the Sweat Hotel from the WILD Morris Bart Studio. Guaranteed human.
1: You are inside the Apology House, so hit your boy up inside the Sweat Hotel at 866-92-SWEAT. That's 866-927-9328. I want to thank you all for joining me this evening. I really do appreciate it, and I don't take it for granted. Again, call me and apologize. The number is 866-927-9328.

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1: 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The sentiment is still the same. 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
1: Hey, this is Keith. Who am I speaking to?
2: My name's Sierra. How you doing,
1: Keith? Hey, baby. How you doing? What's going on with you tonight?
2: Can I see you in person?
1: You want to see me in person?
2: Yes.
1: Why you want to see me in person, girl?
2: I don't know. I just, you know, I'm young and I'm going through a lot of things. I love all your songs, even though when I'm in the shower, my sister, you know, here you go, my CD, and I mean, oh my God, I've been liking your songs for years. I'm age 19.
1: What do you know about Keith Sweat at age 19?
2: Hey, you know, certain things is confidential, Keith. You got some good songs on your shoulders.
1: You young, but you ready, huh?
2: Yes, I am, and I was going through a little situation, and when I heard your song, I was just crying. But you know, at certain times, felt like you didn't cry out all your tears and just leave it up to the hands of God.
1: Okay, but what have you been going through?
2: I've been with my baby father for like over 5 years. You know, he recently got evicted and, you know, did a lot of things to me. Now that he got his job back, he don't know me. He don't want to call me no more. Ever since he got around his family, he got his job that make good money. Now, you know how, like, when you help a person, and then they don't want to be helped, and they talk about it. But, you know, it's an almighty God above that sits and watches.
1: You've been with him since you was 15?
2: Yes, ever since I've been 15. And he dogged me out, treated me like, you know, like I'm trash. Talks about me all any kind of way.
1: You have any kids from him?
2: Only one.
1: You have one? How old is the baby?
2: 1 year old, and I graduated from high school, and I'm getting ready to enter college August 20th.
1: Okay, what college are you going to?
2: The Miami College. I'm supposed to be like Bethune-Cookman or Fulham Memorial or Miami-Dade.
1: And you're doing good for yourself. At least you acknowledge that you need to go to college and get your education.
2: Yes.
1: My baby
2: sister
1: girl.
2: Says hello, Keith Sweat.
1: Tell her I said hi. All right. Bye, girl.
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1: All day long, I've been waiting to spend this evening with you. 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

0: If Smooth and Sexy was a soundtrack, this is it right here. I said yes. 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

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Yeah.

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0: 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It's red. Tap it. Say what you got to say.
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1: This is a love that withstands time, space, and matter forever. 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Here we are decades later. 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
1: There you go.
0: That's what I meant. We could be reading your letter live on the air, just like we're going to read this one right here, right now. And you never

0: other things. And that's what I like. I don't think she can sit her husband down and tell him what she like. Because she didn't know she liked it till she left the stripper, the bachelor party. That's not a good suggestion. So now let's start the letter over. You've been married for 8 years. Y'all met when you was 22. You 30 at least right now. He was your first and only man for 10 years. Then a month ago, something happened. You went to a bachelorette party. Some strippers was there. Y'all was laughing at him. Scrawny couldn't dance. Then El Domingo Django showed up.
1: That's his name.
0: Django showed up in chains. Django showed up lost because he ain't got no GPS because Django came to the stripper party on a buckboard pulled by a mule.
2: Wow.
0: That's how Django got lost.
2: The G side.
0: See, you don't know that Django ain't got no car or nothing. Django field hand. Django came up in there with a burlap shorts on. Django came up on there. That wasn't all. That was just sweat from out in the fields. Django was next. When I come back, I will tell you what happened when Django came out the bathroom.
1: All right, hang on for part two of Steve's response, coming up at 23 minutes after the hour. Today's Strawberry Letter subject is not a big deal at all. We'll get back into it right after this.
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4: 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My. 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
4: 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It's Johnny Gill performing live. My. 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

98.5 WYLD, the best from back in the day and today. This is Uptown Angela. Good morning. Coming up next, Earth, Wind & Fire, Chris Brown. 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Here's Neo. I need a

0: YLD, this is Uptown Angela. Good morning. Hanging out with you on this Thursday, getting closer to the Memorial Day holiday. 3-day weekend. That's what we're really looking forward to, right? Chris Brown is coming up. Maze and Frankie Beverly. This hour's keyword to get you paid because we know you could use $1,000 cash in case you want to take a road trip this weekend. 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
1: 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I'm calling from Shreveport. 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

0: 98.5 WYLD, the best from back in the day and today. This is Uptown Angela, your station for Welcome Affair, presented by Morris Bar. Johnny Gill is going to be here live. Michelle, I can't tell you the last time I've seen her live, if ever, so super excited about her. Also, Sean Millie, BJ So Cool is going to pump it up. We got DJ Rowe and DJ Flower Child on the vibes for the night. It's all happening on Tuesday, June 30th at the Orpheum Theater. Now, the Welcome Affair is free, but you got to win your way in. So drop that message on the talk bag mic for a chance to win tickets coming up in just a few.
1: 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I'm waiting on my ticket.
0: All right. Automatic entry. 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

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We're 98.5 WYLD. This is Uptown Angela. Thank you so much for being along, jamming on the job on this Thursday and getting ready for that long holiday weekend. I know you can't wait. Neither can I. Avant and Kiki coming up on FM 98.

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We're 98.5 WYLD. I'm Uptown Angela. Good morning. Janet Jackson is coming up next. 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

0: 98.5 WYLD, the best from back in the day and today. What's up, my girl Pat? 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

0: 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This is Uptown Angela coming up, taking a break at 12. Roll with us with the Back in the Day Buffet. What do you want to hear? 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

0: And keep in mind that I'm an artist.
1: So y'all be nice about it. All right. Sisters, how y'all feel? Brothers, y'all all right? See how y'all groove to this.

WYLD. This was a whole movement back in 1997 when Erykah Badu came out and dropped this one. Woo, ladies, our anthem. You better call Tyrone. Kim is coming up next on FM 98.

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1: 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That's rich. It's

0: Pretty Tony coming up. Surface, also Chris Brown. I'm Uptown Angela. Good morning.
1: 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I need those tickets to the Welcome Affair.
0: All right, we got you. Coming up inside the buffet next hour, okay? Drop that message now on the Talkback mic if you want to win. Here is Raheem Devon. 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
1: 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Bills. That's Bills.

0: LD dropping all the classics inside the Back in the Day buffet. Let me know what you want to hear. 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
1: Hi there, Uptown Angela. I'm jamming on the job. This is Mika. I'm calling. I'm trying to win those Welcome Affair tickets. Holla at your girl.
0: All right. You are entered, Mika. And shout out to Keith Lee. Showing us so much love, hosted his first Keith Lee Family Day last weekend. 20,000 plus people came out and represented all the local businesses, Black-owned businesses, food vendors, and I'm just like blown away. 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Spreading the love, all good. But thank you again, Keith Lee. That dude is straight up 100. 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

Sade. This is the Back in the Day Buffet. Johnny Gill is coming up next. Yes, he is headlining our 2026 free welcome affair. Tickets coming your way in minutes. 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

0: 98.5 WYLD. Coming up on Tuesday, June 30th, we will be partying with this man right here, the icon, Johnny Gill, along with Miss Chalet and Sean Milley. This is Uptown Angela. I am so excited. The Welcome Affair, as you know, is free, presented by Morris Bard, also brought to you in part by Premier Automotive. 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More of the buffet is next with the Commodores, also Maze and Frankie Beverly, but I know what you waiting on. Watch your phone. I hope it's about to ring for you.
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1: Yes, it is.
0: You like, who is this calling me from a private number? I am not trying to get scammed or...
1: I knew I was going to answer it.
0: I know, that's right. Well, guess what? You are going to Welcome Affair, ma'am. You got tickets to see Johnny Gill, Michelle A, Sean Millie, BJ Soul Cole. Welcome Affair coming up on June 30th at the Orpheum Theater, our annual free concert brought to you by Morris Bart. Are you ready, though?
1: Oh, baby, it's on and popping. Hey. Thank you so much. FM 98, the best.
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6: More rounds of rain as we head into the afternoon. We'll see some heavy downpours once again. And with slow-moving storms, you get an inch or two really quickly, you could end up with some street flooding. So be prepared for that through the afternoon. Temperature-wise, we're expecting the highs in the mid to upper 80s. Lows in the 70s, and this trend continues right through the holiday weekend. For Fox 8, your weather authority, and Balance TV, I'm meteorologist Nicandra Norwood.
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We bringing that church inside the buffet here on 98.5 WYLD. This is Uptown Angela. Usher's on the way. 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
2: But I understand why. 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But that don't mean I want to. What I'm trying to say is that

0: 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This is Uptown Angela. 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
0: All right, you got to help us to help you to win by answering that phone from a private phone number, okay? 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

0: blast from back in the day and today. This is Uptown Angela. Shout out to the crew listening to us at Mr. B's Bakery right there on General Meyer, Algiers. Always, always jamming on the job, and we love you for that. We appreciate it. Michael Jackson is coming up, also Chris Brown and Leon Thomas. And if you watch the Housewives of Potomac, you know about Wendy and her husband Eddie Osefo and their whole court case and all. Here's an update for you. They decided that they're actually going to do their trial together. It's not going to be separate. It was originally decided that they would get tried separately for their 16 felonies. But like I said, they've decided to get tried together. And the couple is accused of defrauding multiple insurance companies to the tune of $450,000 by allegedly staging a fake robbery at their home and then wrongfully filing claims with multiple companies. The trial date is set for January 23rd through the 29th in 2027. And yes, the Potomac cameras will be rolling. Hit us up. We got more WYLDFM.com.
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0: morning going out to Les, listening to us uptown on the job. We appreciate that. This is Uptown Angela. Thank you so much for being along with us on this Thursday, getting ready for the long holiday weekend. The countdown begins. Case is next. Her, also Freddie Jackson, and Michael Jackson is coming to Netflix. The release of a new 3-part documentary series, Michael Jackson, The Verdict, is going to premiere on June 3rd. Now, this doc is going to focus on the historic 2005 trial where Michael Jackson was found not guilty on all counts. Now, what's crazy is nearly 20 years later, the world is still talking about Michael Jackson. So yes, it says so much about his legacy, his influence, and how he just continues to dominate the headlines across every generation. I love it. And I'm going to see the Michael Jackson biopic again and watch it when it does come on pay-per-view too. We are FM 98.
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WYLD. This is Uptown Angela. Lady T is ahead. Also, Freddie Jackson, the latest from PJ Morton. And a big congratulations going out to Tasha Farrell. She's the daughter of Carla Farrell, who is on the Steve Harvey Morning Show. She just graduated with honors, and she is headed to an HBCU, Spelman. So proud of her. Jay Nichols is up next on FM 98.

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Kicking off the afternoon drive with some After 7. Doing that one for my mom out in Gentilly, Shirley Nichols. 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My biggest fan. 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

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It is grand, $1,000 on the line. Good luck and keep it here. Here's Uncle Anthony on

0: I just love some good earth, wind, and fire. Love's Holiday right here on FM 98 WYOD, giving you the best from back in the day and today. I'm Jay Nichols with you. Thanks so much for tuning in on this Thursday. One more day until the weekend, baby. Coming up, it's the Sounds of Blackness. Also, Chris Brown, who will be here along with Usher November 20th and 21st at the Caesars Superdome. The show is sold out, but guess what? Yes, we have tickets. 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And also, leave us a talkback mic message letting us know, hey, I want to go and see Usher and Chris Brown do their thing here in the Crescent. And that'll qualify you for a pair of those Covenant tickets as well. Good luck. 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

0: Saturday night, 8 until midnight, it'll be Studio 98, where you can hear more like this right here on 98.5. Jay Nichols with you, guest starring for the world famous. 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Now we're getting ready for our 15th annual welcome affair presented by Mars Bart. 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Now, the concert is free, but the only way in is to win your tickets. 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That'll qualify you. 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
1: This is a love that withstands time, space, and matter forever. Forever's a mighty long time. Here we are decades later. The sentiment is still the same. 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
1: Yes. It was a beautiful day. It's going to be a beautiful night. Break out the champagne. Everybody get a laugh. Let's start it off sexy. What do you say?

0: 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I'm Jay Nichols with Kirk Franklin and Donnell Jones coming up.
1: 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I love listening to 98.5 FM to Uptown Angela, the world famous A.D. Mary, and right now Jay Nichols. So give me those tickets, please. Have a wonderful day.
0: You have a wonderful day as well, Connie, and

Big shouts to Toni Braxton, who did not let an injury stop her from performing here in New Orleans when she was here with New Edition, and Boys to Men did a fantastic job. I'm Jay Nichols with you here on 98.5 WYOD. Coming up, it's Michael Jackson, Bobby Caldwell, and Usher. Now, Memorial Day weekend is upon us, and this Saturday, Councilman Freddie King is

0: WYLD, Jay Nichols with Michael Jackson, Bruno Mars coming up.
1: I'm ready for those tickets today. Come on, today is Thursday. I would like to be one of the winners from Hammond.
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1: What's up? This Sean calling out of La Plage. I'm just looking to get those tickets.
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0: Back in the day and today, we're at 98.5 WYLD. Jay Nichols with you. Coming up, let's do Babyface, also Chris Brown. Gonna also throw in some Maze and Frankie Beverly as we roll through this 5 o'clock hour on a Thursday. That much closer to the weekend, baby. Now we're getting ready for our 15th annual Welcome Affair presented by Morris Bart. Performing live, Johnny Gill, Michelle A, Sean Milley, DJ So Cold, and you know, we always throw in special surprise guests. Happening Tuesday, June 30th at the illustrious Orpheum Theater. Now, you know the concert is free, but the only way in is to win those tickets, and you can do so by leaving us those talkback mic messages that qualifies you for a pair of tickets. 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

0: 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I'm Jay Nichols with Janet Jackson, as well as Maze and Frankie Beverly coming up.
1: Hey, Jay Nichols. Hey, the YOD family. It's KB. Today was the last day for our learners. I'm just trying to celebrate with winning some tickets. Can I get some tickets? Can I get some tickets? Tickets, tickets, please. Thank you.
0: No, thank you for being an educator. And yes, with that talkback mic message, you're now qualified for

The best from back in the day and today. We're FM 98 WYOD. I'm Jay Nichols. Thanks for jamming with us as we get ready for Memorial Day weekend, baby. More of your favorites coming up. Keep it locked right here for a new edition. Also, Chris Brown and Keith Sweat. 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
1: Hey, this your girl Nikki from the West Bank, trying to win those tickets for the Usher and Chris Brown concert. 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

0: crazy feeling though. I don't want to get too attached, but I feel like I already am. My mind's telling me one thing, but I guess I should listen to my heart.
1: Jay Nichols with you here on 98.5. Right. Coming up, it's Mario, and the new $1,000 keyword is media. Good luck. 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

0: from back in the day and today. We're 98.5 WYLD. Jay Nichols with you. Thank you so much for jamming. Coming up, it's John B., John Legend, and also Marvin Gaye. Gotta say big shouts to all the high schools out there having reunions this weekend. Abramson, those Commodores having a big reunion weekend. Also, those Buccaneers on that West Bank, LB Landry, their reunion weekend. And over at St. Mary's Academy, it's their big alumni reunion weekend. And big shouts to St. Mary's Academy alum Michelle Woodfork, our new sheriff over for the Orleans Parish Sheriff's Department. It's her birthday today. Happy birthday, Sheriff Woodfork. Also, happy birthday going out to Melvin McGowan, Uncle Mel. Happy birthday to you, and if it's your birthday, we wish you the happiest of birthdays. Shout out your birthdays and your high school reunions. Leave us those talkback mic messages while listening on our free iHeartRadio music app. We're at FM 98.
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0: 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Jay Nichols with you here on 98.5 WYOD, giving you the best from back in the day and today. Coming up, let's do something from... let's do some Beyonce, some Michael Jackson, and at 7 o'clock, it's Keith Sweat checking you in to the Sweat Hotel. On last night, it was another great game between the Spurs and the Thunder, but OKC came back with it and tied the series one game apiece, and their next matchup will take place on tomorrow night, tip-off at 7:30. Tonight, though, it's James Harden and the Cleveland Cavaliers taking on my guy Josh Hart and the New York Knicks. It'll be game two. Tip off tonight, 7 p.m. on ESPN. But on a sadder note, moments ago, it was announced that NASCAR driver Kyle Busch has passed away at the age of 41 due to a severe illness. He was hospitalized this morning. And wow, passed away at right at about 5 o'clock this evening. So rest in peace, Kyle Busch, all my NASCAR fans out there, which I am a huge fan of NASCAR. He will definitely be missed. Keep it here, and thanks for listening. 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